0: number you have reached
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1: I've noticed you around. I find you very attractive.

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And I touched your face.

0: 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I ain't got no cigarettes, but 2 hours of...
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Yeah, I've been called a twit, I've been called so many things. 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

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I think it's all so right, and we don't need to fight. Stand face to face, and you present your case. Yes, I know, you keep telling me that you love me.